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2: Lows dip down to about 62 tonight under mainly clear skies. Partly cloudy tomorrow, slight chance for storms, high of 79. That's your updated forecast from Shaw Local Radio. Right now, it's 79 degrees.
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0: Walls 102 weather.
4: Lows dip down to about 62 tonight under mainly clear skies. Partly cloudy tomorrow. Slight chance for storms. High of 79. That's your updated forecast from Shaw Local Radio. Right now, it's 79 degrees.
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7: Lows dip down to about 62 tonight under mainly clear skies. Partly cloudy tomorrow. Slight chance for storms. High of 79. That's your updated forecast from Shaw Local Radio. Right now, it's 79 degrees.
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From local teams like the Pistol Shrimp to the Cubs and White Sox to the Cardinals, Annie will keep you updated weekday afternoons with a seventh inning stretch. 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
1: Walls 102 weather.
12: Lows dip down to about 62 tonight under mainly clear skies. Partly cloudy tomorrow. Slight chance for storms. High of 79. That's your updated forecast from Shaw Local Radio. Right now, it's 79 degrees.
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0: Here's your Walls 102 weather.
7: Lows dip down to about 62 tonight under mainly clear skies. Partly cloudy tomorrow, slight chance for storms, high of 79. That's your updated forecast from Shaw Local Radio. Right now, it's 79 degrees.
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2: Walls 102 weather.
3: Lows dip down to about 62 tonight under mainly clear skies. Partly cloudy tomorrow, slight chance for storms, high of 79. That's your updated forecast from Shaw Local Radio. Right now, it's 79 degrees.
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1: Here's your Walls 102 weather.
5: Lows dip down to about 62 tonight under mainly clear skies. Partly cloudy tomorrow. Slight chance for storms. High of 79. That's your updated forecast from Shaw Local Radio. Right now, it's 79 degrees.
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4: Lows dip down to about 62 tonight under mainly clear skies. Partly cloudy tomorrow. Slight chance for storms. High of 79. That's your updated forecast from Shaw Local Radio. Right now, it's 79 degrees.
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0: Here's your Walls 102 weather.
9: Lows dip down to about 62 tonight under mainly clear skies. Partly cloudy tomorrow, slight chance for storms, high of 79. That's your updated forecast from Shaw Local Radio. Right now, it's 79 degrees.
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1: He's a ranch hand in a pinch, man. 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
0: Walls 102 weather.
10: Lows dip down to about 62 tonight under mainly clear skies. Partly cloudy tomorrow. Slight chance for storms. High of 79. That's your updated forecast from Shaw Local Radio. Right now, it's 79 degrees.
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4: Clear skies overnight with lows around 63. Sunshine mixed with clouds at times Tuesday. Chance for storms, high of 80. That's your updated forecast from Shaw Local Radio. Currently, it's 66 degrees.
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2: Clear skies overnight with lows around 63. Sunshine mixed with clouds at times. Tuesday, chance for storms, high of 80. That's your updated forecast from Shaw Local Radio. Currently 64.
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1: Here's your Walls 102 weather.
2: Partly cloudy overnight with a low of 61. More clouds than sun Tuesday. Slight chance for storms. Highs level off around 80. That's your updated forecast from Shaw Local Radio. Currently 64.
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2: Partly cloudy skies overnight with a low of 61. Mainly cloudy skies Tuesday. Slight chance for storms. Highs level off around 80. That's your updated forecast from Shaw Local Radio. Right now, it's 64 degrees.
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5: Partly cloudy skies overnight with a low of 61. Mainly cloudy skies Tuesday. Slight chance for storms. Highs level off around 80. That's your updated forecast from Shaw Local Radio. Right now, it's 64 degrees.
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3: Partly cloudy skies overnight with a low of 61. Mainly cloudy skies Tuesday. Slight chance for storms. Highs level off around 80. That's your updated forecast from Shaw Local Radio. Right now, it's 63 degrees.
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7: Partly cloudy skies overnight with a low of 61. Mainly cloudy skies Tuesday, slight chance for storms, highs level off around 80. That's your updated forecast from Shaw Local Radio. Right now, it's 63 degrees.
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0: Walls 102, that was Bailey Zimmerman with Chevy Silverado here on your Tuesday morning. Good morning, you're waking up with your pal Connor, who is in for Danny this morning. Going to be playing all of your favorite country hits, yeah, right here on Wall-to-Wall Country. 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Good morning.
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3: I'm Charlene Bielema, and this is your Shaw Local News Update. Naturalists at Starved Rock State Park will hold an interpretive hike on September 7th, honoring the workers who constructed park trails and buildings. The Honoring the Hands That Build Our Parks holiday hike will be at 10 a.m. Monday, September 7th, departing from the Starved Rock State Park Visitor Center. Hikers will learn about the history of the park, especially the people who helped build the trails, buildings, and structures over the years. And the LaSalle County Board has proclaimed August 2026 as National Emergency Management Month, recognizing the important role emergency management professionals, first responders, volunteers, and members of the public play in keeping the community safe and prepared. The designation recognizes the year-round efforts of those who work to prepare LaSalle County for emergencies and disasters, coordinate response operations, support recovery efforts, reduce future risks, and strengthen the county's overall resilience. National Emergency Management Month also serves as an opportunity for residents to take a few simple steps to improve their own preparedness. 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And that's a look at your headlines with Shaw Local, your most trusted local source.
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Tim and the Glory Boys here on Walls 102. It's wall-to-wall country on your Tuesday morning. Good morning. It's Pal Connor with you in for Danny. Coming up this morning, more of your favorite country hits here on wall-to-wall country. Plus, going to be telling you about some local events, some giveaways. You know the drill. Stay tuned. It's Jody Messina next. Some Bridges on Walls 102. Missy.

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0: Blake Shelton here on Walls 102. Good morning. It's Pal Connor with you here on a beautiful Tuesday morning in the Illinois Valley. And, hey, coming up tomorrow, Annie will be broadcasting live. That's right, tomorrow, Wednesday, August 19th from 2 to 4 p.m. at the LaSalle County Veterans Assistance Commission office in Peru, celebrating 5 years at that location. So make sure to tune in with Annie tomorrow from 2 to 4 p.m. as she broadcasts live. On the way, more of your favorite country hits. I got Luke Combs, Morgan Wallen, and more on the way. 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
3: I'm Charlene Bielema, and this is your Shaw Local News Update. Naturalists at Starved Rock State Park will hold an interpretive hike on September 7th, honoring the workers who constructed park trails and buildings. The Honoring the Hands That Build Our Parks holiday hike will be at 10 a.m. Monday, September 7th, departing from the Starved Rock State Park Visitor Center. Hikers will learn about the history of the park, especially the people who helped build the trails, buildings, and structures over the years. And the LaSalle County Board has proclaimed August 2026 as National Emergency Management Month, recognizing the important role emergency management professionals, first responders, volunteers, and members of the public play in keeping the community safe and prepared. The designation recognizes the year-round efforts of those who work to prepare LaSalle County for emergencies and disasters, coordinate response operations, support recovery efforts, reduce future risks, and strengthen the county's overall resilience. National Emergency Management Month also serves as an opportunity for residents to take a few simple steps to improve their own preparedness. Residents are encouraged to know the hazards that could affect their community, develop and practice an emergency plan with family members, maintain an emergency supply kit, and have multiple ways to receive emergency warnings and information. And that's a look at your headlines with Shaw Local, your most trusted local source.
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8: Slight chance for storms today, otherwise mainly cloudy. Highs around 80, lows level off around 66. Tonight, chance for storms. That's your updated forecast from Shaw Local Radio. Currently 64.
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0: Jelly Roll here on Walls 102. Good morning. It's Pal Connor in for Danny this morning on your Tuesday morning. And y'all, we are giving away a pair of tickets to the Cedar Point Sportsman's Club annual pork chop dinner happening Saturday, August 22nd in LaSalle. Yeah, tune in today, later on today with Annie for your chance to win. Oh man, Annie is popular today. Yeah, serving starts at 5 p.m. on Saturday, goes through 8 p.m., plus food, games, and live music plus by Todd Wietek. But yeah, make sure to tune in with Annie later on today for your chance to win a pair of tickets to the Cedar Point Sportsman's Club annual pork chop dinner happening Saturday, August 22nd. 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
1: Slight chance for storms today, otherwise mainly cloudy. Highs around 80, lows level off around 66. Tonight, chance for storms. That's your updated forecast from Shaw Local Radio. Currently 64.
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4: I'm Charlene Bielema, and this is your Shaw Local News Update. Naturalist at Starved Rock State Park will hold an interpretive hike on September 7th, honoring the workers who constructed park trails and buildings. The Honoring the Hands That Build Our Parks holiday hike will be at 10 a.m. Monday, September 7th, departing from the Starved Rock State Park Visitor Center. Hikers will learn about the history of the park, especially the people who helped build the trails, buildings, and structures over the years. And the LaSalle County Board has proclaimed August 2026 as National Emergency Management Month, recognizing the important role emergency management professionals, first responders, volunteers, and members of the public play in keeping the community safe and prepared. The designation recognizes the year-round efforts of those who work to prepare LaSalle County for emergencies and disasters, coordinate response operations, support recovery efforts, reduce future risks, and strengthen the county's overall resilience. National Emergency Management Month also serves as an opportunity for residents to take a few simple steps to improve their own preparedness. Residents are encouraged to know the hazards that could affect their community, develop and practice an emergency plan with family members, maintain an emergency supply kit, and have multiple ways to receive emergency warnings and information. And that's a look at your headlines with Shaw Local, your most trusted local source.
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Corey Kent here on Walls 102. It's wall-to-wall country on your Tuesday morning. Good morning. It's Kyle Connor waking up with you here as we settle into the 7 o'clock hour. Hey, pour yourself another cup of coffee, and let's wake up with some Kenny Chesney. Let's carry on next on Walls 102.

0: It's Thomas Rhett and Jordan Davis. Ain't a Bad Life here on Walls 102. Good morning. It's Pal Connor with you. And, you know, we have the Hometown National Bank Hometown Hero Sweepstakes going on through Friday. 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Well, you can nominate your hometown hero on our website, walls102.com, for a chance to win them a two-minute shopping spree at your Peru Hy-Vee. 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You only have until Friday in the Hometown National Bank Hometown Hero Sweepstakes. 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
0: Good morning, sports fans. Let's take a look at the world of high school sports, courtesy of Shaw Local. In football news, team previews are up on ShawLocal.com, letting you know how teams have changed over the last season. Here's some highlights. Mendota is looking to build on the foundation they set last fall with their team, while Dwight reloads with sights set on another playoff push. Hall and Putnam County are looking to keep building and get their program back on track in Nick Sterling's second season as head coach. Seneca is adjusting to their youth movement, but expectations remain unchanged as they replace 19 seniors in their small school football program. LaSalle Peru is looking to turn things around after a two-win season last year, with changes being made on both sides of the ball. Streeter is building toward improvement in year two under Jay Sloan. He has some big goals, both short and long term. And Marquette Academy is aiming for their 14th consecutive playoff appearance. The Crusaders will look to advance to the playoffs under first-year head coach Drake Davis. And the Ottawa Pirates are hoping to steer a winning course in 2026. The Ottawa Pirates and first-year head coach Jared Munt will be looking for a winning direction after finishing 3-6 in 2025. To read the full stories, make sure to check out ShawLocal.com. 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
4: Slight chance for storms. Today, otherwise mainly cloudy. Highs around 80, lows level off around 66. Tonight, chance for storms. That's your updated forecast from Shaw Local Radio. Currently, 64.
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0: Chase Matthew holding it down here on a Tuesday morning. It's Connor holding it down for Danny on Walls 102. Good morning. It's a beautiful Tuesday morning. And coming up in a few minutes, I got more of your favorite country hits here. Ashley McBride, Morgan Wallen, and more on the way. Plus, going to be telling you about the Bureau County Fair Facebook ticket giveaway that we have going on. That is on the way next here on Walls 102.
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1: Here's your Walls 102 weather.
7: Slight chance for storms today, otherwise mainly cloudy. Highs around 80, lows level off around 66. Tonight, chance for storms. That's your updated forecast from Shaw Local Radio. 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

0: Thinking About Me here on Walls 102, your home for wall-to-wall country. It's Connor in for Danny this morning. And the Bureau County Fair proudly presents Sawyer Brown and Lone Star coming up live Thursday, August 27th. Yeah, we're 9 days away right now. And we're giving one lucky winner a pair of tickets. Like, comment, and share the Facebook post on Walls 102 for your chance to win. The winner will be announced this Friday. 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But, yeah, make sure to head on over to our Facebook and like, comment, and share the Facebook post on the Walls 102 page for your chance to win a pair of tickets to go see Sawyer Brown and Lone Star Thursday, August 27th at the Bureau County Fair. 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
2: I'm Charlene Bielema, and this is your Shaw Local News Update. Naturalists at Starved Rock State Park will hold an interpretive hike on September 7th, honoring the workers who constructed park trails and buildings. The Honoring the Hands That Build Our Parks holiday hike will be at 10 a.m. Monday, September 7th, departing from the Starved Rock State Park Visitor Center. Hikers will learn about the history of the park, especially the people who helped build the trails, buildings, and structures over the years. And the LaSalle County Board has proclaimed August 2026 as National Emergency Management Month, recognizing the important role emergency management professionals, first responders, volunteers, and members of the public play in keeping the community safe and prepared. The designation recognizes the year-round efforts of those who work to prepare LaSalle County for emergencies and disasters, coordinate response operations, support recovery efforts, reduce future risks, and strengthen the county's overall resilience. National Emergency Management Month also serves as an opportunity for residents to take a few simple steps to improve their own preparedness. Residents are encouraged to know the hazards that could affect their community, develop and practice an emergency plan with family members, maintain an emergency supply kit, and have multiple ways to receive emergency warnings and information. And that's a look at your headlines with Shaw Local, your most trusted local source.
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Chris Young here on Walls 102, your home for wall-to-wall country. It's your pal Connor with you in for Danny on a Tuesday morning. Welcome to the 8 o'clock hour here. We're going to keep it all rolling for you on your Tuesday morning. It's Charles Wesley Godwin, Better That Way, next on Walls 102.

0: Scotty McCreary and Hootie and the Blowfish collabing on that one. It's Bottle Rockets here on Walls 102. Your pal Connor with you in for Danny here on your Tuesday morning. And coming up in minutes, more of your favorite country hits. I got Russell Dickerson, Ella Langley, and Morgan Wallen, and more on the way. Plus, going to be telling you about the upcoming food truck festivals in Streeter. That's on the way in minutes right here on Walls 102.
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8: Mainly cloudy skies today with a slight chance of thunderstorms. High of 80, mainly cloudy tonight, chance of thunderstorms 66. That's your updated forecast from Shaw Local Radio. Right now, 68.
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0: Brian Martin with Tug of War here on Wall to Wall Country. It's Walls 102. Good morning. It's Bal Connor in for Danny here on your Tuesday morning. And, y'all, coming up at the end of the month, Saturday, August 29th, is the Fall Streeter Food Truck Festival and Pluto Fest. Yeah, the Streeter Wall Dogs Food Truck Festival will return for its fall edition with Pluto Fest on Saturday, August 29th from 11 to 6 at the 200 block of Hickory Street south of Streeter City Park in Streeter. Proceeds from both of the food truck events will go towards Streetscapes, the Streeter Wall Dogs Committee, a fund for public art and beautification. Funds will go towards the next public art project in Streeter. So make sure to get on out and enjoy some great food this coming Saturday, August 29th from 11 to 6 for the Fall Streeter Food Truck Festival and Pluto Fest. 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

0: Miranda Lambert and Chris Stapleton here on Wall to Wall Country. It's Walls 102. Good morning. It's Pat Connor with you here on your Tuesday morning. I am subbing in for Danny. And y'all, hey, make sure to check out our website, walls102.com, for all sorts of great stuff. Contests, you can listen live, check out the news, and you can also check out my favorite part, which is, of course, the Central Bank Illinois Pets of the Week. 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It's the Central Bank Illinois Pets of the Week. Stay tuned. More of your favorite country hits on the way. I got Bailey Zimmerman, Max McNown, and more in the queue here on your Tuesday morning. It's Walls 102.
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4: Walls 102 weather.
16: Mainly cloudy skies today with a slight chance of thunderstorms. High of 80. Mainly cloudy tonight. Chance of thunderstorms 66. That's your updated forecast from Shaw Local Radio. Right now, 68.
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Taylor Swift here on Wall to Wall Country. It's Walls 102. Good morning. It's your pal Connor in for Danny here on this Tuesday morning. Let's keep the hits rolling, though, as we wake up together here. Welcome to the 9 o'clock hour. Stephen Wilson Jr. next with Gary on Wall to Wall Country. It's Walls 102.

0: Jason Aldean with Whiskey Drink here on Walls 102. Good morning. It's Pal Connor with you here on a beautiful Tuesday morning in the Illinois Valley. And coming up, I'm going to be telling you where you can catch me broadcasting live out and about in the Illinois Valley this week. Yeah, I'll have more details for you on the way after Jody Messina, Ashley Cook, and more of your favorite country hits right here on Wall-to-Wall Country. It's Walls 102.
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6: Mainly cloudy skies today with a slight chance of thunderstorms. High of 80, mainly cloudy tonight, chance of thunderstorms 66. That's your updated forecast from Shaw Local Radio. Currently, it's 72 degrees.
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1: Parma Lee with Cowgirl here on Walls 102. Good morning. It's about Connor in for Danny here on your Tuesday morning. And coming up this Friday, I'll be broadcasting live at the St. Pete Academy Junior High tailgate party from 4:30 to 6:30 outside the West End Zone at the St. Pete Academy football field for the St. Pete Academy tailgate party. 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

0: Harper Grace, Underneath the Harvest Moon, here on Wall to Wall Country. It's Walls 102. Good morning. It's your pal Connor with you in for Danny on a Tuesday, but not for very much longer, because I am going to get on out of here. Y'all have a great rest of your Tuesday, and stay tuned all day long here for all of your favorite country hits. They live right here on Wall to Wall Country, Walls 102. Yeah, as for me, though, take care of yourself, take care of one another, practice kindness, and remember, I'm Connor. You're not. Have a great rest of your Tuesday. I'll talk to you later. Peace.
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1: Here's your Walls 102 weather.
10: Mainly cloudy skies today with a slight chance of thunderstorms. High of 80. Mainly cloudy tonight. Chance of thunderstorms 66. That's your updated forecast from Shaw Local Radio. Currently, it's 72 degrees.
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0: John Morgan here on Wall to Wall Country. It's Walls 102. Zane here checking back in. 10 o'clock in the morning on a Tuesday. And it's, so far, things have been going pretty good. The day's been all right. I mean, things move slow, but hey, slow on a Tuesday is a lot more preferred than way too fast on a Friday. I got plenty of great music on the way. Don't you go anywhere. We've got it all right here for you on Wall to Wall Country. It's Walls 102.
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0: Blake Shelton here on Wall to Wall Country. It's Walls 102. Zane here, and do I have some good news for you. We're looking for a reason to celebrate today, and I think we've got enough to get us through. I mean, I know I got one that's going to be getting me through because I've been craving it for a little while, but we'll talk about the rest in just a few minutes. Some Kane Brown and Marshmallow up right now, getting ready to put some miles on it. It's Walls 102.
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0: Lanny Wilson and John Mayer, wall-to-wall country, Walls 102. Zane here, taking a look at what's on our local, nope, not our local events calendar, our holidays calendar today. What do we have to celebrate? Well, we're going to be enjoying ourselves some fajitas. It's National Fajita Day. I've been craving some of those for a hot minute now. I will be honest with you. I had stopped in at a place that sold fajitas, but I was like, maybe, I don't know, and then I got something else and regretted it immediately. So definitely going to have to make good on that one. We've got National Ice Cream Pie Day. I'd heard of ice cream cakes. Did not know they had pies. Going to see if I can pick one of those up for dessert. And we've also got Helium Discovery Day. Not only do we get to enjoy some beautiful balloons, we get to do the funny squeaky voice thing. So that's pretty good for me. I got some more music on the way. You just keep it right here while we also celebrate Never Give Up Day. And I'll be right here with you to make sure that doesn't happen. It's Walls 102.
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15: Mainly cloudy today with a slight chance for storms. High of 80. Mainly cloudy skies expected again tonight. Chance for storms. Lows level off around 66. That's your updated forecast from Shaw Local Radio. Right now, 72.
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0: Shane Proffitt here on Wall to Wall Country. It's Walls 102. Zane has got some big news for you, and I am feeling weird that I just went in the third person, but hey, let me roll with it. I got something coming up for you that's going to be a great time for those of you who enjoy getting some good food and want to help out with a great local organization, not to mention the fact that you can win yourself some tickets to go enjoy it. I'll tell you about that in just a few minutes. You just stay right here. It's Walls 102.
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0: Carly C. here on Wall to Wall Country. It's Walls 102. Zane here bringing you some news from the Cedar Point Sportsman's Club. They're hosting their annual pork chop dinner once again. A bit of a fundraising opportunity for them. It's happening August 22nd out in LaSalle. Serving starts at 5, goes through to 8 p.m. Plenty of great food, some games they'll be hosting, and some live music from Todd Wytek if you want to enjoy all that. And win yourself a pair of tickets to go and do it. You're going to want to tune in with Annie tonight. She's got your only chance to get in there for free. Everybody else, you're going to have to buy a ticket if you want to get in on that fun. I got some more music coming up. You just stay right here. It's Walls 102.
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1: Walls 102 weather.
9: Mainly cloudy today with a slight chance for storms. High of 80. Mainly cloudy skies expected again. Tonight, chance for storms. Lows level off around 66. That's your updated forecast from Shaw Local Radio. Right now, 75.
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0: Riley Green with Think As You Drunk, Walls 102. Zane here, 11 o'clock on a Tuesday, getting closer to our lunch break, and so far, things looking pretty good. I mean, the weather's been not the worst. It's been pretty temperamental last week, so glad to say that at the very least I can see the sun again. We've got some more great music on the way as well, and hopefully you'll have something that you haven't heard about just yet coming up in just a few. It's Walls 102.
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MacArthur. That's Hardy, Eric Church, Morgan Wallen, and Tim McGraw all coming together on that track here on Wall to Wall Country. It's Walls 102. Got your local events calendar lined up in just a little bit. Going to take a look at what's coming up here. Some events going on out in Ottawa. If you want to enjoy some delicious food, they've got that opportunity. And if you want to enjoy a good time outside, there's plenty more of where that came from in just a few days. Stay right here and I'll tell you about them. Walls 102.

0: Charles Wesley Godwin and Luke Combs here on Walls 102. Zane here, and I've got your local events calendar rundown here. Give you a taste of what's coming up. Speaking of, the Great Taste Debate coming up thanks to Ottawa's Debate Days. A bunch of local restaurants and food and drink establishments making some new items, all inspired by the Lincoln and Douglas debates that happened so many years ago. If you want to try all that stuff, you're welcome to go on out. I believe it goes all the way to the end of this weekend. Meanwhile, we've got some stuff coming up on Thursday, like the Queen of Hearts drawing at the Chalet Sports Bar in Mendota at 7, and the Ottawa Riverfront going to be having the Kids Fishing Rodeo once again, noon to 5. I believe that's going to go on. Friday, plenty of interesting events, including one that I didn't see coming. Best Beard Contest. There's a category for the longest beard, the best styled beard, the most hair, looks like he lives in the woods, and just a general crowd reaction. If you want to get in on that and you think your beard's the best, that's going on at 5:30 over at Washington Square Park in Ottawa. Still plenty of local events on that local events calendar. 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
1: Here's your Walls 102 weather.
9: Mainly cloudy today with a slight chance for storms. High of 80. Mainly cloudy skies expected again. Tonight, chance for storms. Lows level off around 66. That's your updated forecast from Shaw Local Radio. 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

0: Tucker Wetmore, wall-to-wall country walls, 102. Zane here, and I've got some news for you. The Bureau County Fair getting ready to bring Sawyer Brown and Lone Star to you live on August 27th, co-headlining main events, and still plenty of other great musicians playing alongside them. 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
11: WAS 102 weather.
12: Mainly cloudy today with a slight chance for storms. High of 80. Mainly cloudy skies expected again. Tonight, chance for storms. Lows level off around 66. That's your updated forecast from Shaw Local Radio. Right now, it's 79 degrees.
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11: Mainly cloudy this afternoon with a slight chance for storms. High of 80. Mainly cloudy skies expected. Tonight, chance for storms. Lows around 66. That's your updated forecast from Shaw Local Radio. Right now, it's 79 degrees.
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Combs here on Walls 102. Zane here bringing you some big news from the law offices of Peter F. Faricuti Power Hour. Of course, we've got a lot on the way for you. Ella Langley, closer to making Billboard Hot 100 history, could potentially be the number one song in the charts history. We'll talk a little bit about that in a few. We've got some more news from Pat McAfee's new album, The Diary of a Polarizing Figure, and how even the album itself is a little bit polarizing. And we might have a little extra news on the way from Miranda Lambert, who's announcing some new venues coming out to Nashville soon. Don't go anywhere. I got some great music coming up. Some Old Dominion on right now. Walls 102. Yes.

0: Bryce here on Walls 102. Zane here bringing you some news from the world of country music with Ella Langley getting herself even closer to a massive number one spot on the Billboard Hot 100 that no one can take away from her. We'll talk about that in just a few minutes. All you've got to do, just stay right here, enjoy some more music. It's Walls 102.
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Taylor Swift with that new track, I Knew It, I Knew You. Walls 102 in the law offices of Peter F. Faricuti Power Hour. And Ella Langley's Choosin' Texas, now number one for an 18th week on the Hot 100 charts. And it's now 1 week away for tying the record for the second longest leading single. I believe that one is now tied between Shaboozy's A Bar Song and Old Town Road, that Lil Nas X song with Billy Ray Cyrus brought on, both tied at 19. Ella, next week, if she manages to keep that spot, is going to make it a three-way tie, and we actually have word that it could beat out Mariah Carey's All I Want for Christmas Is You, which is sitting at 22 weeks, and so far, if Ella can make it to 20, she will be the highest and longest running number one on the Billboard Hot 100 apart from holiday songs. And then if she can make that 23, she'll dethrone them all and become the number one song in the chart's history. I got some more music on the way with that number one. 12.

0: Kent here on Wall to Wall Country. It's Walls 102. Zane here bringing you some news from the world of country music. And to say this is news from the world of country music is a little bit of a stretch. You might remember I told you a little bit about how there's been a lot of celebrities coming into the world of country music recently. And Pat McAfee, the former punter for the Indianapolis Colts and current sports talk show host and occasional WWE wrestler, has decided to put out his own album, The Diary of a Polarizing Figure. Now, a lot of people, not really big fans of it. Somebody even said, don't listen to the haters, Pat. This crap is worse than even what they say. So, a lot of people not too happy about it, but I will say, one of his songs that I heard, Blue Collar Symphony, could have been worse. I have heard a whole lot worse. I'm not saying he's going to be the next Johnny Cash or anything, but I am saying there have been worse attempts at country music, and I will say I don't hate it. I got some more music on the way. Don't you go anywhere. It's Walls 102.
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1: Attention all junior high students. 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

0: Jody Messina, Wall to Wall Country. It's Walls 102. Zane here, bringing you some more news from the world of country music with Miranda Lambert, who's very happy to be headlining a special opening night performance at a new music venue down in Nashville. We'll see if you happen to be around the area on vacation that day. You might be able to go see her. I'll tell you a little bit about what's going on with that in just a second. I got Luke Combs on for you right now. You're on Wall to Wall Country. It's Walls 102.
1: A 40 HP Johnson on a flat bottom metal boat. Coke cans and BB guns, barbed wire and old fence posts.

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0: Carter Faith and Wyatt Flores, Walls 102. Zane here, bringing you some news from the world of country music for the law offices of Peter F. Faricuti Power Hour. A new 4,400 capacity music venue is going to be opening up down in Nashville. It's called The Truth. Evidently, Miranda Lambert will be headlining the opening night performance. It's going to be coming up October 1st. They'll be announcing her in for a one-night-only show with a 12-piece string section alongside herself, of course, and while they celebrate the upcoming release of her album, Crisco, that comes out the day after. Now, she's got this full set along with a few other artists who will be opening up for her. Evidently, they say tickets are going to be going on sale sometime soon, but I'll tell you right now, this venue sounds like it's going to be pretty cool. They've announced all kinds of the usual fun when it comes to Nashville itineraries, and it looks like, at the very least, the concept designs look pretty fancy. I'm looking forward to it. More music coming up. Walls 102.
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5: Here's your Walls 102 weather.
9: Mainly cloudy skies this afternoon with a slight chance for storms. Highs around 80. Mainly cloudy again tonight. Chance of thunderstorms 67. That's your updated forecast from Shaw Local Radio. Right now, it's 77 degrees.
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0: Wilson and John Mayer with Phone Keys Wallet here on Wall to Wall Country. It's Walls 102. Zane here getting on through our day, and so far things have been going all right. It's only going to get better because we just made it through the lunch break and we're heading on towards the end of our work day. I got Dustin Lynch on the way. Before we get to any of that, though, keep it right here. It's Walls 102.
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Jackson Dean here on Wall to Wall Country. It's Walls 102. Zane here getting into some more news. In just a little bit, we'll have a little something to talk about coming up with football season right around the corner. Until then, a little bit.

0: from 4:30 to 6:30 outside the West End Zone out at the St. Pete Academy football field. It's all happening this Friday. The actual party itself is 5 to 7, but of course we'll be there a little early for you. It's a night of free fun, food, learning about what St. Pete has to offer for incoming freshmen, of course, along with some high school football. After that, you stay for the game while they play against Fulton High School, looking for their first game in their opening season there. They'll have a tent for parents with refreshments while your students can go meet some St. Pete ambassadors, stay for the game, and get to meet some fellow parents. It sounds like it's going to be a great time. Go check it out. It's Walls 102.
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5: Mainly cloudy skies this afternoon with a slight chance for storms. Highs around 80. Mainly cloudy again tonight. Chance of thunderstorms 67. That's your updated forecast from Shaw Local Radio. Right now, it's 75 degrees.
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Jason Aldean, Walls 102. Zane here bringing you some news with football season coming up very soon. It looks like the St. Bede Academy is once again going to be hosting the junior high tailgate party, and we will be broadcasting live

0: Graylin James, Walls 102. Zane here, still moving on through the day. Got a little something I'd love to take a look at here. The Bureau County Fair bringing you Sawyer Brown and Lone Star on the 27th. And we still have a chance for you to win yourself a pair of tickets. Just stay right here and I can tell you how to get that done. It's Walls 102.
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0: Cam Shelton with the Outlaws here on Wall to Wall Country. It's Walls 102. Zane here bringing you an update on what's coming up with the Bureau County Fair. It's almost here for you, folks. Thursday the 27th is concert night. Wednesday the 26th is the kickoff. And it's all coming up in just a few days. You've still got the chance to win yourself a pair of tickets to go see Sawyer Brown and Lone Star co-headline live on concert night. But the only way to get in the running for that pair of tickets is to like, comment, and share the Facebook post we've got up on our Facebook page at Walls 102. That is your only chance to win your pair for free. Get on over there. 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
13: Mainly cloudy skies this afternoon with a slight chance for storms. Highs around 80. Mainly cloudy again tonight. Chance of thunderstorms 67. That's your updated forecast from Shaw Local Radio. Right now, it's 75 degrees.
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0: Dan and Shay here on Walls 102. Zane here looking at one last hour before I got to call it a day and head on out. But I do have some great news. We've always got the good music on the way, and we've got Annie coming in just about an hour to keep you company all the way through your end of your work day. And hopefully you'll get home safe and sound. The weather's been holding up for us, but it hasn't exactly been the sunniest that we could have had. I'll take what I can get, though. We've got plenty of great music coming up. Just keep it here. 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

Walls 102, Zane here, moving on through the day. Got a few things that I want to take a look at, including a chance for you to win yourself a pair of tickets to the annual Pork Chop Dinner hosted by the Cedar Point Sportsman Club. We'll talk about that in just a minute. But I got a few things that you want to know when it comes to Lainey Wilson. 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

0: It's going to be happening August 22nd out in LaSalle. Starts at 5, goes through 8 p.m. that day, and there's going to be some live music. Todd Wytak playing the stage. 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In just a few hours, she'll be handing that out for you. So make sure you stay right here all evening long. 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
1: Walls 102 weather.
13: Mainly cloudy skies this afternoon with a slight chance for storms. Highs around 80. Mainly cloudy again tonight. Chance of thunderstorms 67. That's your updated forecast from Shaw Local Radio. Right now, it's 75 degrees.
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Ella Langley and Morgan Wallen here on Walls 102, and I've got some news for you. Annie's going to have a chance for you to win yourself a pair of tickets to the annual CPSC Pork Chop Dinner.

0: Tyler Hubbard here on Wall to Wall Country. It's Walls 102. Zane here talking a little bit about what's going on in the next few weeks, with September 12th being the kickoff of the Show and Shine Car Show, hosted by We Are Oglesby. They're a nonprofit group that does a lot of great work out there in Oglesby. They're hosting this at the Elks Lodge out there September 12th, 10 a.m. to 2, if you want to come on out and see some of the really cool cars, trucks, and motorcycles that people in the area have submitted. You can get on out there and enjoy it. It's a 50-50 raffle alongside. There's some door prizes as well, some live music, and, of course, plenty of great times. If you want to enter a vehicle, it's only $10 to send one in. All makes, models, cars, trucks, motorcycles accepted. If it looks cool, if it's got a weird story behind it, come on in, share it with them. There it's all once again going down September 12th, 10 a.m. to 2, out at the Oglesby Elks Lodge. More music coming up. 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

0: back. John King here on Wall to Wall Country. It's Walls 102. Zane here calling it a day so far. That's right. It's time for me to go, but I do have some great news. Annie going to be in just a few minutes to keep you company, going all the way through 7 o'clock, and she'll be giving you a chance to win yourself a pair of tickets to the Cedar Point Sportsman's Club Pork Chop Dinner. Make sure you stay with her, and hopefully you'll be that lucky winner. 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
1: Here's your Walls 102 weather.
8: Mainly cloudy skies this afternoon with a slight chance for storms. Highs around 80. Mainly cloudy again tonight. Chance of thunderstorms, 67. That's your updated forecast from Shaw Local Radio. Right now, it's 75 degrees.
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Well, to Well Country Walls 102, Alexandra Kay and Straight for the Heart. It is 14 minutes after 3 o'clock, 79 degrees right now. It is partly cloudy. They are talking storms later this afternoon into this evening, but I looked at the WADA. Yes, I looked at the WADA, everyone, and it is clear. So I have no idea what's really and truly going to happen today. Do we ever? Anyway, I mean, gotta love Illinois. What can I say? All right, coming up, we're going to hear from Lainey Wilson. I've got Shaboozy on the way. Taylor Swift Plus. Are you sick of cooking dinner? I know I have something here. In fact, it's

0: World of Off Country, Walls 102. Megan Maroney, Kenny Chesney, you had to be there. It's 22 minutes after 3 o'clock. Ella Langley is getting closer and closer to making Hot 100 history. The song, Choosin' Texas, has the opportunity to do that. It's number one for an 18th week. If it holds strong for one more week, it'll tie to become the second longest leading single. Let's see. I will give you those other songs coming up. Who she's going to break history. I have a feeling she's going to break history. Walls 102. Hey, y'all. It's Annie. Tune in wherever you happen to be weekday afternoons 3 to 7 with me on Walls 102 and online at walls102.com. 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Don't miss a minute because you never know what I'll say next.
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4: Walls 102 weather.
5: Mainly cloudy skies this afternoon with a slight chance for storms. Highs around 80. Mainly cloudy again tonight. Chance of thunderstorms 67. That's your updated forecast from Shaw Local Radio. 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

0: Well, the Wild Country Wells 102 is Shaboozy and the bar song. That, of course, is Tipsy. Now, that song actually is a part of this Ella Langley situation. In fact, Shaboozy's a bar song, and Old Town Road by Lil Nas X and Billy Ray Cyrus are actually the ones currently tied at 19 weeks. So if Ella Langley goes one more, she'll get tied with those two songs. Mariah Carey and that horrible song is the one with the longest leading single, All I Want for Christmas Is You. So I am begging Ella, please hang in there to, you know, usurp her. Speaking of Ella's hit, remember Matthew McConaughey? We talked about him last week. He did a cover on The Tonight Show. Well, at her show in Fort Worth on Saturday, she opened her performance of the song by playing the clip of the cover. Even Drake apparently is a fan. He commented on Ella's recent post of photos from Texas and said, "Goated pen." I'm not sure what that is. Must be something. Walls 102.
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Well, Country Wells 102, Dylan Scott in Dear Big City. All right, so I'm having a giggle here because I was looking for something else to talk about, maybe next hour, but this one is just... well, apparently ladies are now throwing their undies on stage at Riley Green. In fact, one pair made their way to him on stage Saturday night. He actually used a drumstick to pick them up and hang them on his bandmate's microphone. What did he say? Riley said, quote, "Ma'am, you dropped these." Walls 102.

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5: Walls 102 weather brought to you by Window World of Joliet.
6: Mainly cloudy skies this afternoon with a slight chance for storms. Highs around 80. Mainly cloudy again tonight. Chance of thunderstorms 67. That's your updated forecast from Shaw Local Radio. Currently 79.
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0: Well, the Wall Country Walls 102, Morgan Wallen, 20 cigarettes. Bet you thought I ran away there. Holy cow, I don't know what happened. I just guess I forgot to talk. It is 21 minutes after 4 o'clock. Forgetting to talk is not something I do often. Right now, 81 degrees. Coming up, Brothers Osborne, Sam Hunt's on the way. We are going to give away that pair of tickets to the Cedar Point Sportsman's Club Pork Chop Dinner this weekend. Also, got your 7 things stretch coming up. Right now, though, in fact, when we come back, Brothers Osborne on Walls 102.
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6: Here's your Walls 102 weather.
7: Mainly cloudy skies tonight with a chance for storms. Lows level off around 67. Slight chance for showers. Tomorrow, high temperatures reach up to 80. Mainly cloudy skies expected. That's your updated forecast from Shaw Local Radio. Right now, 81.
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0: Wildwell Country, Wells 102, Sam Hunt and Country House. 26 minutes in front of 5 o'clock. Let's do this giveaway right now. Keep in mind, please, that these tickets must be picked up. If you are unable to pick them up, please leave them for someone else to win. I have a pair of tickets for the Cedar Point Sportsman's Club Pork Chop Dinner this Saturday night. It is, it goes from 5 to 8 p.m. They'll have food, games, live music by Todd Wietek. And I've got a pair of those tickets just for you. If you give me a call, 815-224-2480, be my fifth caller. You will win those tickets. Remember, they are pickup only. 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
3: Mainly cloudy skies tonight with a chance for storms. Lows level off around 67. Slight chance for showers. Tomorrow, high temperatures retip to 80. Mainly cloudy skies expected. That's your updated forecast from Shaw Local Radio. Right now, it's 79 degrees.
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0: Well, the Well Country Walls 102, it's Parmalee and God Knew Better. It is 13 minutes in front of 5 o'clock. First up, a big congratulations to Dawn of Leonore. She was my correct caller and now has a pair of tickets to the Cedar Point Sportsman's Club's Sportsman Club Pork Chop Dinner this Saturday. Congratulations, Dawn. All right, now moving on to our seventh inning stretch brought to you by Mr. Sparkle Auto Spa in Peru, where clean never felt so good and every wash is a home run. Did you see that Cubs-White Sox game last night? Holy cow, first pitch of the game, last pitch of the game. Pete Crow Armstrong going yard for home runs and walked it off in the 10th, I believe it was. I would think that would seal the whole MVP of the season thing, but, you know, there's that Shohei guy. Anyway, on the schedule tonight, St. Louis is in Cincinnati. That game time is at 5:40 p.m. Cubs and White Sox continue tonight. Game time, 7:05 p.m. Walls 102.
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0: Well, the Wild Country Wells 102. That is your number five song today on the Country Roundup. It's Jason Aldean. Don't Tell on Me Now. Your Country Roundup is the top five songs in country music today. And it's brought to you by SGKR Injury Attorneys. 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

Well, the Well Country Waltz 102. Luke Combs has the number 3 spot today on the Country Roundup. Be by you. Number 4 before that was Bailey Zimmerman and Chevy Silverado. I can't believe how that song is hanging on. It's had like a second and third resurgence because that song came out, what, last year? Something like that? I don't know. Anyway, 14 minutes after 5 o'clock. Let's continue with our Country Roundup. Here's number 2, Ella Langley and Morgan Wallen on Waltz 102.

0: Well, the Well Country Wiles 102, your number one song today on the Country Roundup is Morgan Wallen and Don't We. Before that, number two, also Morgan Wallen, this time with Ella Langley and I Can't Love You Anymore. And that is your Country Roundup today, brought to you by SGKR Injury Attorneys. All right. Man, I feel completely out of it right now. Charles Wesley Godwin is on the way. Megan Maroney, and we will also have your daily dose of uplift coming up, too, right here on Wiles 102.
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4: Mainly cloudy skies tonight with a chance for storms. Lows level off around 67. Slight chance for showers. Tomorrow, high temperatures reach up to 80. Mainly cloudy skies expected. That's your updated forecast from Shaw Local Radio. Right now, it's 81 degrees.
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Here's a public safety announcement for all of you driving in the Illinois Valley. 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

0: Welcome to Wild Country, Wiles 102, Megan Maroney, and I'm Not Pretty. 25 minutes in front of 6 o'clock. We've got Taylor Swift coming up, also Parker McCollum, and your daily dose of uplift. Don't go anywhere. 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

0: On the Ball Country Walls 102, Parker McCollum and his latest, it's called Killing Me. It's 13 minutes in front of 6 o'clock, time for your daily dose of uplift, brought to you by the law offices of Peter F. Faricuti. 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All right, I like this one. I called it The Long-Lost Dad. A 57-year-old man just met his father for the very first time. His name is Joshua, and he was raised in a German orphanage and always wondered why no one ever came for him. But it turns out that his father had no idea he even had a son in Germany. So with the help of Ancestry DNA, Josh tracked down his dad, who was a former U.S. serviceman stationed in Germany in the late 60s. The reunion was extra special when Joshua went to Texas to meet his 60 new relatives. 60, 60, folks. That's crazy. During the visit, Joshua gave his father the rosary he had used for years while praying one day to meet him. Now, that's a good one. Walls 102. Finally, a career with flexibility, benefits, and pay you've been looking for.
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7: Here's your Walls 102 weather.
8: Mainly cloudy skies tonight with a chance for storms. Lows level off around 67. Slight chance for showers. Tomorrow, high temperatures reach up to 80. Mainly cloudy skies expected. That's your updated forecast from Shaw Local Radio. Currently 79.
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0: Well, the Well Country Wells 102, new music from Lainey Wilson, along with the accompaniment of John Mayer. 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
10: Chance for storms tonight. Otherwise, mainly cloudy skies expected. Lows dip down to about 67. High of 80 tomorrow. Slight chance of rain showers. That's your updated forecast from Shaw Local Radio. Right now, 79.
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It's Jason Aldean. 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

0: 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It is time for me to wrap it up and head out the door. 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I'll be there from 2 to 4. Check it out while I'm there. Chris Jansen's on the way. 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
2: Here's your Walls 102 weather.
3: Chance for storms tonight. Otherwise, mainly cloudy skies expected. Lows dip down to about 67. High of 80. Tomorrow, slight chance of rain showers. That's your updated forecast from Shaw Local Radio. Right now, 79.
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